0: Taoist monks had good intention playing doctor with what God's got. We saw divine intervention rattle through the bones of everybody that was ever shot.
1: I wanna be a wolf so I can understand, but I don't wanna know what it's like not to be free. I wanna be angry at the world from a crippling disposition.

0: Bonjour. Bonjour. This is James of the Smashing Pumpkins, and you're listening to 666 FM, and we believe in Satan, my friends out there in France.
1: I have never been more ready in my entire life to do this right now. Never. So I'll be leading up to this moment, all right now, right here. My whole life.

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We saw divine intervention rattle through the bones of everybody that was ever shot.

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We saw divine intervention rattle through the bones of everybody that was ever shot.

Love coming from the voice of Tous and the Maytals. Je sais que nous réussirons. What? What is it? I know we can make it. Good air.

0: Que gazul! 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So we're gonna move on, we know reggae, God Soul. La semaine passée, on vous a communiqué le décès de Fantan Moja, qui lui aussi chantait Rasta, God Soul for you and people coming up. Yeah, yeah, yeah, like this one coming up. Reggae going on.
1: Reggae music, Jamaican choosing.
0: European. Wagwan.
1: American.
0: Yeah, yeah, something Gwan, so we're gonna check it and make it more like it should. Coming up. We don't want this one, we want another one. So Wagwan in this year one. So we're gonna go forward with this one.

Now, the great Fountain Moja, may his soul rest in peace. For you, here I come, the great voice. We love Jamaica, and him too, because Rasta got soul.

only 5 other countries are known to have executed juvenile offenders in the 1990s. Pakistan, Saudi Arabia, Iran, Nigeria, and Yemen. The US has executed more juvenile criminals than all of them combined, and is the only one known to have put any to death since 1997.